0: Color music.
1: Color music.
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2: Llama, get Big Boy Hogan's to come down and dig your grave. And I'll be standing right there watching when they throw that

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Early in the morning for you, you. 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

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If you have a lighter in your pocket, light it up. 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Bring the lights down, down with the lights. Word up. All the lighters, light them up. This is for a very good reason. I want to see everybody do it. If you got a lighter, light it up. Let's see it. Okay, the right side is better. The left side, fill it up. Fill up the middle. In the middle. In the back. Way in the back. Come on, y'all.

attention to one another's needs. We must start showing more respect for one another. You know what I'm saying? I'm talking about a mind revolution. A 360-degree mind revolution. Redefining our purpose, organizing and utilizing our resources to gain

0: If you don't remember the past, you can't forget the future.
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0: Hey, we got some very intelligent women in here, man. 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
1: No.
0: Let's say it for me. I'm an adult. I say, wait, you too young to be in love. This is silly. You infatuated with him. He got nice jeans. He wear fancy Adidas. I mean, it might be something I don't know. Go ahead. Well, you tell me. What's the difference?
2: Okay.
0: What's the difference?
2: Okay, Shan.
1: You can love anybody, but when you're in love with somebody, you're looking at it like this. You're taking that person for what he or she is, no matter what he or she look like, but no matter what he or she do.
2: You look at it like this.
3: If you fall in love, you can fall out of love.
1: I just love somebody. You might stop being in love with them, but you is not going to stop loving that person.
4: Maybe sometimes they've never been loved before.
2: Yeah, true.
4: Or they've never been in love before. Or they don't know what the feeling is to be loved.
2: Yeah, she poetic.
0: She killed it. We can end that conversation with that, right?
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1: Hey, Leroy! What's this I hear about you and Annie Mae? Slipping in the darkness?

party and bullshit. You know what I'm saying? Apollo 440, the beat nuts.